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0: Across the Northwest on DAB, on your smartphone and smart speaker, online and on digital platforms, we are the number one choice for soul, funk, and groove. This is Panacea Soul.
4: The suspect in the Ann Whittaker murder case was not known to the government's anti-terror program Prevent. A 28-year-old man has been rearrested on suspicion of terrorism-related offences. Politicians from all sides have been paying tribute to the former Conservative minister. Here's Reform UK's Richard Tice.
5: We're all reeling with shock, sadness and anguish at the loss of our Ann, and also the manner in which she has been taken from us. She was a colossus in public life, in political life. She was a remarkable lady.
4: Andy Burnham has effectively been confirmed as the new Labour leader after 349 MPs nominated him to replace Sir Keir Starmer. It's now mathematically impossible for a rival to run against the MP for Makerfield. And Prince Harry has spoken about showing affection to his children, just as his mother, the late Diana, Princess of Wales, did to him. During a podcast interview, he says he squeezes his son and daughter as tight as possible after a challenging day. That's the latest from Radio News Hub. I'm David Hall.
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4: Detectives from counter-terrorism are now heading up the investigation into the murder of Anne Widdecombe. A 28-year-old white British man from Rotherham in South Yorkshire has now been rearrested on suspicion of a number of terror-related offences. It's emerged he wasn't known to the government's anti-terror programme, Prevent. Labour's deputy leader, Lucy Powell, paid tribute to the former Conservative minister.
5: We might not have agreed politically, but I always greatly admired and respected her outspokenness, her fearlessness, and her ability to not take herself too seriously. I think she was one of a kind, and of the like, frankly, we don't make anymore.
4: Donald Trump says the US will now be the guardian of the Strait of Hormuz. The president has reinstated the blockade of the vital waterway. Andy Burnham's effectively been confirmed as the new Labour leader. 349 MPs have now nominated him to replace Sir Keir Starmer. And 19 wildfires are now burning across the UK. That's the latest from Radio News Hub. I'm David Hall.
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0: across the Northwest on DAB, on your smartphone and smart speaker, online and on digital platforms. We are the number one choice for soul, funk, and groove. 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
1: The suspect in the Ann Whittaker murder case was not known to the government's anti-terror program Prevent. A 28-year-old man has been rearrested on suspicion of terrorism-related offences. Politicians from all sides have been paying tribute to the former Conservative minister. Here's Reform UK's Richard Tice.
2: We're all reeling with shock, sadness and anguish at the loss of our Ann, and also the manner in which she has been taken from us. She was a colossus in public life, in political life. She was a remarkable lady.
1: Andy Burnham has effectively been confirmed as the new Labour leader after 349 MPs nominated him to replace Sir Keir Starmer. It's now mathematically impossible for a rival to run against the MP for Makerfield. And Prince Harry has spoken about showing affection to his children, just as his mother, the late Diana, Princess of Wales, did to him. During a podcast interview, he says he squeezes his son and daughter as tight as possible after a challenging day. That's the latest from Radio News Hub. I'm David Hall.
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4: Detectives from counter-terrorism are now heading up the investigation into the murder of Anne Widdecombe. A 28-year-old white British man from Rotherham in South Yorkshire has now been rearrested on suspicion of a number of terror-related offences. It's emerged he wasn't known to the government's anti-terror programme Prevent. Labour's deputy leader, Lucy

0: Howell paid tribute to the former Conservative minister.
1: We might not have agreed politically, but I always greatly admired and respected her outspokenness, her fearlessness, and her ability to not take herself too seriously. I think she was one of a kind, and of the like, frankly, we don't make anymore.
0: Donald Trump says the US will now be the guardian of the Strait of Hormuz. The president has reinstated the blockade of the vital waterway. Andy Burnham's effectively been confirmed as the new Labour leader. 349 MPs have now nominated him to replace Sir Keir Starmer. And 19 wildfires are now burning across the UK. That's the latest from Radio News Hub. I'm David Hall.
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9: The security of MPs is under the spotlight after the murder of Anne Widdecombe. Counter-terrorism police are now handling the investigation after new evidence came to light. Scotland's Deputy First Minister Jenny Gilruth says it's a worrying time.
10: Security is something that I think about, perhaps not on a daily basis, but it's something I'm very aware of, particularly as a woman. And I think women in politics in particular experience levels of security or challenges, perhaps. We want more women to come into politics. We don't want them to be put off because of security challenges around about the prospect of being elected.
9: The Prime Minister is calling for unrestricted travel through the Strait of Hormuz after Donald Trump announced a 20% toll on shipping there. So after more fire was exchanged between the US and Iran last night. A small number of Brits are still missing following deadly wildfires in Spain. Among those confirmed dead is a 93-year-old British woman. Another four Britons are also feared dead. And police are stepping up security in Atlanta ahead of England's World Cup semi-final against Argentina. Thousands of fans are set to descend on the city for the fixture, described as one with plenty

0: city of history and rivalry. 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
3: 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Weather.
0: Cloud lifting for many of us to leave a dry and sunny day, but some lingering on the east coast. Feeling very warm in the southeast though, with a high today of 31 degrees Celsius.

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8: Police continue to question Anne Widdicombe's suspected murderer. They had initially ruled out any terrorism link, but it's now been announced counter-terrorism officers will handle the inquiry. Gawain Taylor, a member of the Reform UK board, says that's not a good look.
9: Why did they try and close some line of thinking out? Because they wanted to massage public opinion. And I'm sorry, but when they have so little faith in their activities these days, even if they haven't been, they now look as if they're trying to manipulate the public's view.
8: More fire has been exchanged between Iran and the US after Donald Trump announced a 20% toll on shipping going through the Strait of Hormuz. The US president says it's a matter of fairness to cover the cost of providing security. A woman accused of killing two schoolgirls when she drove into a Wimbledon primary school is set to appear at the Old Bailey today. 8-year-olds Naraya Sajjad and Selena Lau were both killed on the last day of the school year in 2023. Claire Fremantle faces two charges of causing death by dangerous driving. And England captain Harry Kane says there's complete togetherness in the squad ahead of their World Cup semi-final against Argentina. For On Radio News Up, I'm Frankie Hairsign.
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0: Freddie Hubbard and Jeannie Tracy with You're Gonna Lose Me on Panacea. 1981, that was done. Good morning, by the way. Welcome to The Breakfast Show Tuesday morning. Melbourne Moore to play next and a nice track from Billy Griffin on the way.
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0: There's Billy Griffin and Systematic on Panacea, and a little interesting fact for you on that song. James Ingram is on the backing vocals on that. He sure is. Done that back in 1985. Great tune. Right, as we approach 7:30, news is right upon us, and I've got a nice track lined up for you from 1981 from Evelyn Champagne King and a song from Lisa Lisa and the Cult Jam.
1: Panacea Breakfast. This is Panacea Soul News.
2: The FTSE 100 struggled for direction on Monday while the oil price rose, reflecting tension between the US and Iran as the Middle East crisis flared once again. The FTSE closed up 1 point at 10,498. Brent crude traded higher at $79 a barrel on Monday, up from $75 on Friday. Meanwhile, fuel prices have started to creep up ahead of the summer getaway period, following rises in the cost of oil. New figures from the AA show the average cost of a litre of petrol has reached 151 pence, up from the six-week low of 150.7 pence a week ago. Andy Burnham's being urged to tax online sales as part of a complete reform of Britain's broken and unsustainable business rates system. The Real Rates Reform Alliance is calling on the government to scrap and replace the current controversial property tax with a new hybrid system to even the playing field for under-pressure high street firms. And pubs will serve more than 64 million pints of low-alcohol beer this summer.
1: So fun.

0: enough. What will people say?
1: Lisa Lisa and the Cult Jam with Let the Beat Hit 'Em on Panacea. Right, on the way, tune for you. Nice track from 1980 from the Average White Band. And we're going to go back to 86 as well with a tune from Confunction.
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taken off the album Burning Love in 1986, Confunction and Burning Love, great track. Now let's go to 1985 with a song that did very well for Whitney Houston, got there to the number one spot on the R&B chart and was number three on the Hot 100. This is You Give Good Love on Panacea to get us to 8 o'clock, and this morning's Flip Reverse is about 15 minutes away.

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7: The security of MPs is under the spotlight after the murder of Anne Widdecombe. Counter-terrorism police are now handling the investigation after new evidence came to light. Scotland's Deputy First Minister Jenny Gilruth says it's a worrying time.
8: I think security is something that I think about, perhaps not on a daily basis, but it's something I'm very aware of, particularly as a woman. And I think women in politics in particular experience levels of security or challenges, perhaps. We want more women to come into politics.
7: Donald Trump's announced a 20% toll on ships going through the Strait of Hormuz. He claims charging a fee on cargo for the use of the key waterway is a matter of fairness, with more fire exchanged between the US and Iran last night. Andy Burnham's effectively been confirmed to replace Keir Starmer, securing the backing of 349 Labour MPs. This as the outgoing Prime Minister attends Bastille Day celebrations in France today after his final Coalition of the Willing summit yesterday. And police are stepping up security in Atlanta ahead of England's World Cup semi-final against Argentina. Thousands of fans are set to descend on the city for the fixture, described as one with plenty of history and rivalry. From Radio News Hub, I'm Frankie Hess.
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10: A new campaign fighting for equal pay for shop floor supermarket workers in the UK has launched, aiming to recover the £8 billion. It's believed they've been underpaid by some of the UK's biggest supermarkets. Here's the lead lawyer for Fair Pay UK, Nate Barber.
11: Hundreds of thousands of in-store workers have been underpaid tens of thousands of pounds each for the work that they have been doing as a result of violations of their equal pay rights. To find out more information and to check eligibility, go to fairpayuk.co.uk.
4: 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Weather.
7: Cloud lifting for many of us to leave a dry and sunny day, but some lingering on the east coast. Feeling very warm in the southeast, though, with a high today of 31 degrees Celsius.

0: There's Madagascar and Rainbow on Panacea. Good morning to you. Welcome back to The Breakfast Show for your Tuesday morning. Mike here through until 10. And we are right into your Tuesday morning flip reverse.
1: Think you recognize music?
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1: Can you recognize a song even from a small snippet?
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1: Well, what about backwards?
2: Huh?
1: It's time for Flip Reverse on Panacea Breakfast.
0: Yep, and here is your Tuesday morning flip. There we go. Which song are we talking about today? Do you need clues? If you do, I will do some for you after this. If you think you know the answer and think, I don't need any clues today, I know the answer, then drop us a line. The app is a good way to get in touch, or message us on our usual email, studio@panacearadio.net. This is a track from Five Star Now, Something About My Baby on Panacea Soul.

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1: Okay then, let's do the recap and give you some clues if you need some help today. Here is the 10 seconds backwards. Now, this is a kind of sparkly slice of disco from 1977, and it was written by Maurice White and Al McKay of Earth, Wind and Fire. Now, this track did very well. It got to number one in America and number four here in the UK, and was the winner of a Grammy Award for Best R&B Vocal Performance by a Group. Now, this band were made up of sisters Wanda, Sheila and Jeanette Hutchinson. And also their younger sister, Pamela, also appeared during the group's later classic period. The vocals actually stacked together almost like a brass section as they put them all together. So don't know if that helps in some way in terms of clues. If you think you know the answer and would like to play, I've probably given it away in terms of the band name there. So maybe you could just perhaps guess one of the more obvious tracks, perhaps. That is a good way to kind of get the answer right today. If you want to get in touch, the app or message us on that email, studio@panacearadio.net. I will do another recap after this from Oliver Cheatham, Get Down, Saturday Night.

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1: Okay, let's recap then for the final time. Have you sussed it yet? Well, this is your last chance. Have a good listen. Here you go. Yep, if you're playing along today, drop us a line. I will be revealing after this from Alita Adams. This is Rhythm of Life.

0: great tune that. 1990 she did that track. Aletta Adams, Rhythm of Life on Panacea Soul. Right, it's time to reveal this morning's flip reverse. Hopefully you've got it right. Let's do it.
1: One song, 10 seconds backwards. Flip reverse on Panacea Soul.
0: Do you think you've managed to suss it today? All right, let's reveal. Here's the 10 seconds first. Yeah, fairly obvious one, really. From 1977, if you said The Emotions, there is your half a point. And if you said The Best of My Love, there's your full point. Well done. Leaders board today, Tony DeBeek in Warrington, good morning. Jason over in Cardiff, good morning to you. Diane from Potty Purple Pod, good morning to you. And Daz Cunliffe, good morning to you. All getting that right today. Still not heard anything off Tomo. I know he moved house a couple of weeks ago, so I think he's in the process of rebuilding his life around his new home. So, yes, I think we'll be waiting a couple of weeks before Tomo rejoins the leaders board. Let's also say good morning to Ian Ray over in Penrith. Good morning to you. Trish Dalton, thanks for your message today, getting that right as well. And good morning to Mark Watson, who's listening over in Liverpool. Thank you for playing along and getting it right. The Emotions and The Best of My Love was the track on today's Flip Reverse. Well done. Enjoy the track.

0: Oceans and the best of my love. And of course, the tune we chose for today's Flip Reverse. If you were playing along and got that right, well done. We return with this feature tomorrow, same time, just after 8:05. On the way, The Influence, Rock With You, Sister Sledge, All American Girls, and a great tune from 1979 from Jackie Moore. Stay right there.
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the Sledge, all American Girls on Panacea. Now, what are you doing on the 19th of December? It's nearly Christmas on the 19th, but not quite. It's just enough time to have another party, yes? Well, I can tell you we have arranged our Panacea Soul Christmas party for the 19th of December, and guess what? You're invited. Yeah, if you'd like to come along and join us at the Grand Cocktail Bar in Warrington, that is where you need to be on that date. We start the event at 3 o'clock in the afternoon, and it runs right the way through the day and into the early hours the following morning till 2 a.m. Yes, we have a fine lineup of DJs for you. Jay Martin being one of them. Bash is going to be there. Mark Grice, Roger Williams, Sam Brown, who's going to be doing another Placemate 7 set. The last one he did was fabulous. PJ Stokes, Paul Stokes will be with us to do a vocal performance. Tony Shawcross is with us. Mickey J and Paul Mack as well. Plus, we have a few other little surprises up our sleeve as well for our Christmas party. So if you'd like to join us, you do need to get a ticket. It's on skiddle.com, or you can drop onto our website, panacearadio.net, click on our gig guide and tap the poster. That is a nice direct link straight in to the ticketing page on Skiddle, okay? It's tickets only. Make sure you don't get left outside. Selling really well, considering it's the 19th of December. Should be a good one, that. Right, let's play this. Jackie Moore, This Time Baby on Panacea Soul.

0: sampled by the Freemasons later on for their track Love on My Mind. You might recall it, you might not, but they did. They stole it. Sure, she got some royalties from it somewhere. It was a number one hit, though, for Jackie Moore, this time Baby on Panacea. Right, on the way, got some great tunes lined up. Well, we always have. Angie Stone to play, Luther Vandross, and a track from the Swing Out Sister, all on the way in just a minute and a half. Stay right there.
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fabulous tune there, Angie Stone, Wish I Didn't Miss You. You might recognise the kind of instantly recognisable groove in that song, the OJs. Do you remember their song, Backstabbers? Yeah, this kind of got that sort of Philly soul pulse kind of running underneath it, hasn't it? Great tune there. Fabulous track from 2002. Okay, let's play you a song now done just a few years later from Luther Vandross. This is Shine on Panacea Soul. Good morning.

Luther Vandross and Shine on Panacea Soul, the UK's number one for soul, funk and groove. I trust you're doing very well for your Tuesday morning. Almost to the end of this hour already. Flying along when we're having fun. On the way after this, we have our news and weather and we'll be getting into our 9 o'clock hour with some more fine tunes. This is Herb Alford's. This is called Rise.

0: Herb Alpert and Rise on Panacea Soul. We are right on our news update right now. Music continuing with a track from Chapter 8. George Michael and Aretha Franklin. And we're going to step inside our time machine today.
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2: Police continue to question Ann Widdecombe's suspected murderer. They had initially ruled out any terrorism link, but it's been announced that counter-terrorism officers will now handle the inquiry. Gawain Towler, a member of the Reform UK board, says it doesn't look good for the investigation.
3: Why did they try and close some line of thinking out? Because they wanted to massage public opinion. And I'm sorry, but when they have so little faith in their activities these days, even if they haven't been, they now look as if they're trying to manipulate the public's view. And that's an appalling place for the police to be.
2: More fires being exchanged between Iran and the US after Donald Trump announced a 20% toll on shipping through the Strait of Hormuz. The US president says it's a matter of fairness to cover the cost of providing security. Southeast Water has been fined £30.5 million after supply interruptions across Kent and Sussex. It's after investigations into hundreds of thousands of households losing their supplies since 2020. And England captain Harry Kane says there's complete togetherness in the squad ahead of the World Cup semi-final against Argentina. For On Radio News Sub, I'm Frankie Hersine.
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0: 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Weather.
2: Cloud lifting for many of us to leave a dry and sunny day, but some lingering on the east coast. Feeling very warm in the southeast though, with a high today of 31 degrees Celsius.

George Michael and Aretha Franklin, I Knew You Were Waiting on Panacea Soul. Fine, fine tune for you. Good morning, welcome back to The Breakfast Show. Mike Mason in the chair through until 10 o'clock. And we have some more fine tunes to play for you. This is one of them for Mariah Carey. And we are going to be dialing back 50 years in our time machine today. That's happening in around about 15 minutes time, all right? We'll talk about 1976 in just a short while. Enjoy this now from Mariah, Visions of Love.

0: Aretha Franklin's Say a Little Prayer was originally performed by Dionne Warwick in 67, and then a year later, Aretha had a go. Which was your favourite? I think the originals are always the best, aren't they? But whichever you prefer, doesn't matter, does it? Okay, on the way, music from Princess Freesia, and we will be stepping into the time machine and dialing back 50 years to 1976.
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and Don't Wanna Be a Sometime Lover on Panacea Soul. Right, we are stepping into the time machine and going back 50 years. Yes, all that way back, 1976. Do you have any memories of that? I don't. I was a year old. Yeah, nothing for me on that one. But where were you? What were you doing? Well, let me tell you a few things that were happening. Britain was baking in one of the most memorable heat waves for 15 consecutive days. Temperatures reached around at least 90 degrees Fahrenheit in some parts of the country, and reservoirs were running dry. The government had even appointed a minister for drought. I think we've actually surpassed that recently. Did we not have the hottest a day on record literally a couple of weeks ago? I'm sure I've heard or read something about that somewhere. In music, yes, we had the biggest year of UK selling singles. Brotherhood of Man, they had a Eurovision winner called Save Your Kisses For Me. We were also buying Don't Go Breaking My Heart, Dancing Queen, You To Me Are Everything, Young Hearts Run Free, Heaven Must Be Missing an Angel. All the good ones are there, aren't they? 1976. If you turned on the telly, children were sitting down for lunch and they would be watching something like Multicoloured Swap Shop, hosted by Noel Edmonds. At the cinema, you could be sat down with your popcorn and a drink, watching big films which included Rocky, The Omen, Taxi Driver and A Star Is Born. Some good ones there as well. Concorde began its first scheduled passenger services in 1976, whilst the futuristic Rover SD1 appeared on British roads as well. Crikey, if you've still got one of them, you'll have some money in the bank. Personal computers were still largely the stuff of laboratories, although the first Apple I computer appeared in America. Now, when I saw that this morning, I thought, I'm going to have to do a bit more research on this. The Apple I computer was a kind of unbranded piece of equipment. It didn't come in a box. It was literally just a circuit board that you plugged your own keyboard into and TV so you could do something with it. You programmed it yourself using BASIC, which was a form of programming. That was the code, if you like. And you had to save and reload your information using a tape player. That's how it worked on the Apple One. What else can I tell you? Football, because we're obviously in the football season right now. Second Division Southampton produced a huge FA Cup upset by defeating Manchester United 1-0 at Wembley. Liverpool won the First Division Championship and also lifted the UEFA Cup as well in that year, 1976. Average weekly wage was around £72, and a pint of beer would cost you 32p. A loaf of bread was roughly 19 pence, and your house prices, which I always love to talk about because it's always good, something a good sort of comparison, was around £12,700 to purchase your property. What was your thoughts then? 1976, what were you doing? Were you in the country? Were you young enough to remember a few things, or were you old enough to kind of experience a bit of life and stuff? It's always nice to reminisce and think about certain things. Anyway, here's a track which did very well back in 1976 for Lou Rolls. This is You'll Never Find Another Love Like Mine.

Billy Paul, Me and Mrs. Jones on Panacea. Now, we're going to pick up the pace ever so slightly with a tune which was released in 1984 for Twin Image. This is called Love Lesson on Panacea Soul. Good morning.

0: quite enjoyed that track. Should give it a play more often. Twin Image with Love Lesson on Panacea. Right, we are ticking away our time already. Too much chit-chat, not enough music. Have some more tracks on the way, though. Jackie Graham with Set Me Free, a track from the OJs to play as well. All before Sam Brown takes over for 10 o'clock and the mid-morning Soul Spectrum.
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Jackie Graham Set Me Free. We actually got to see her live just a few weeks ago when she was at Earlham Live. She was fabulous. Really good. I mean, these artists, you know, they're getting on a bit now, you know, and they can still do it. I mean, she was superb. She really was. Considering she was live, just fabulous. Right, just one of the events which I've been promoting today is our very own Soul event. And this is the Christmas party for Panacea, and you're invited. We want you to be there. It's going to be a good one, this. 19th of December is the date at the Grand Cocktail Bar in Warrington, which is slap bang in the middle of the two main train stations for Warrington Town Centre. So you can literally jump off the train, and within 5 minutes, you're at the venue. Food available as well, so you can have something to eat on the day, and it starts at 3 o'clock in the afternoon, runs all the way through the day and into the early hours the following morning. And because it's the 19th of December, you're going to be in that Christmas mood, and you've still got enough time. Well, first of all, to don't worry too much about the hangover, because you might have had a bit too much to drink that day. But yeah, you've still got time, and then Christmas rolls on a few days later. So put that behind you. You'll have done your Christmas shopping. You'll have had your food. Your cupboards are full. Get out and enjoy yourself. So the 19th of December is where you need to be. Huge lineup of DJs, mostly from the station, and a few special guests as well. All the details are on our website, panacearadio.net. If you want a ticket, drop onto that. They're on skiddle.com. It is ticket only, so make sure you don't get yourself left outside, as that has happened on the last two that we've done. We've sold them out. Plenty of tickets left, but don't leave it too long.

0: a fabulous tune, Michael Jackson and Man in the Mirror. That is your lot from me for your Tuesday morning. Thank you very much indeed for your company, and I am handing you straight over to Mr. Sam Brown for today's mid-morning Soul Spectrum. So keep it locked to Panacea. I will be back with you tomorrow morning, nice and early, 7 o'clock, to kickstart your Wednesday. Have a fantastic day in the sunshine. Yeah, still happening. Enjoy.
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2: The security of MPs is under the spotlight after the murder of Anne Widdecombe. Counter-terrorism police are now handling the investigation after new evidence came to light. Scotland's Deputy First Minister Jenny Gilruth says it's a worrying time.
3: I think security is something that I think about, perhaps not on a daily basis, but it's something I'm very aware of, particularly as a woman. And I think women in politics in particular experience levels of security or challenges, perhaps. We want more women to come into politics. We don't want them to be put off.
2: The Prime Minister is calling for unrestricted travel through the Strait of Hormuz after Donald Trump announced a 20% toll on shipping there. The US president claims charging a fee for the use of the key waterway is a matter of fairness, with more fire exchanged between the US and Iran last night. Rachel Reeves is arguing that Britain's economy has beaten the odds because of the choices she made, but she appears to have conceded that she won't be in the job under the new government. And police are stepping up security in Atlanta ahead of England's World Cup semi-final against Argentina. Thousands of fans are set to descend on the city for the fixture, described as one with plenty of history and rivalry. From Radio News Hub, I'm Frankie Hersine.
4: Radio Works. A new campaign fighting for equal pay for shop floor supermarket workers in the UK has launched, aiming to recover the £8 billion it's believed they've been underpaid by some of the UK's biggest supermarkets. Here's the lead lawyer for Fair Pay UK, Nate Barber.
5: Hundreds of thousands of in-store workers have been underpaid tens of thousands of pounds each for the work that they have been doing as a result of violations of their equal pay rights. To find out more information and to check eligibility, go to fairpayuk.co.uk.
1: 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Weather.
2: Some cloud lingering around the North Sea coast, but elsewhere a dry, bright and sunny day, feeling particularly warm in the southeast and Wales, with highs there of around 31 degrees Celsius and slightly cooler further north.

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Low Panacea Radio. This is Panacea Soul. Panacea Soul. The mid-morning soul spectrum. Sam Brown. Panacea.

Good morning. How are we this morning? Let me wish you all a warm welcome to this morning edition of the Mid-Morning Soul Spectrum right here on Panacea Soul. All right. Always a pleasure to have you guys joining me on the show. Okay. Got some great music lineup for you as usual this morning. As you can see, we started the show with some friends of mine, Total Contrast, and then we continue with the Conway Brothers. Before we go any further, let me say good morning to Mike Mason for a great breakfast show as usual, my good sir. Brilliant, brilliant, brilliant. And Mike will be back later on this evening, ladies and gents, at 10 o'clock with a groovy kind of love. All right, brilliant. All right, let me continue. T.S. Monk taking about to 1980 with this one, Candidate for Love. Big tune over in Manchester, especially over at Placemate 7. Here it is for this Tuesday morning, the 14th of July, live.

Then, so it is Tuesday morning, gonna be another hot day today. Folks, listen, take it easy out there. Just the other day I was warning people about doing barbecues up in the countryside. I've been walking in the countryside now for about 15 years. I'm always over in the Lake District, the Peak District, North Wales. Those are my favorite place for walking, all right? But the Peak District, to be honest with you, 80% of the time I'm in the Peak District, all right? And Dovestone was one place that was mentioned when we were over at the Sale Water Park. Somebody suggested that we should do that as the next walk. I was surprised to find out that for the last 3 days or so, a fire has been raging over in Dovestone, you know what I mean? And also in Glossop as well, another area that I walked in. Oh, come on, guys. And in Tintwistle as well. That's another area that I normally go on the canoe and the reservoir, the canoe there, all right? That I go on the canoe. It's the first place I've ever been on a canoe, actually. So all I'm saying is, when you're out in the countryside, it's not, I know the day looks good and you're in your open-top cars and you're walking in the sun and you're feeling all good with your friends and everything else. But guess what, folks? It's not for... Bring some cold beers with you or anything like that. But it's

Me, brilliant, my dear, good morning to Dawn in Disley. Courtney over in Manchester said, well said, Sam. Thank you, my good sir. Monica over in White City, thank you for joining me this morning. Paul and Linda over in Anglesey, welcome to the show. Always a pleasure, guys. It's just one of those things, isn't it? Somebody's just got to say it. I don't take much back. I do like the Peak District, actually. It's one of my favourite walking places, you know what I mean? So let's keep it safe, eh? Right, left turn, oh, puts in an appearance before we pop into the first break of the morning. Send good morning to Mr. Tony, the Soul Man, Shawcross. Good morning. Morning will be on your dial at 1 o'clock this afternoon, and at 3 o'clock, Mr. Rob Lees is in Drive Panacea. I heard Rob last night playing some nice Northern Soul music. I'm really warm into Northern Soul now. Do you know what I mean? I got introduced to it back in 1986, but I've never really warmed to it. But since starting on Panacea, listening to some of the guys doing their stuff, I'm like, oh, I like that. Oh, that's kind of nice. Here's one that's kind of nice as well. Do you know what I mean?

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So there you have it, saying good morning to No Nickname Mary and anyone else and everyone else who likes the sound of Luther. I Wanted Your Love is the title of that one. Now, Psalms on the Groove are here with Rest in the Shadows. This one should awake Tracy, should awake the weather girl, that's Fiona Kay, and should awake Pat Girly Girl Wilson. What do you mean, should awake? We're already awake. All right, what I meant was, you know, kind of get your dancing feet moving. All right, come on, Sam, play the tune. Here is Rest in the Shadows. Directly after this one, Change puts it on a

York, we have got some groovy numbers coming at you today. Wow. And as we say over in Kingston, Jamaica, yeah, man, things are gone. And as we say over in Warrington, hey, we're bringing it to you live and direct on the Mid-Morning Soul Spectrum. Here is Mr. Deluxe with Don't Text Me When You Miss Me, the sound of Patterson Soul.

0: So then let me give you a little rundown as to what's happening here on a big station today, right? When I finish at 12 o'clock today, it's All Request Show with Ruby Lane. At 1 o'clock this afternoon, the man, the soul man, Mr. Tony Shawcross, will be in the house with Evan in the afternoon, all right? And at 3 o'clock this afternoon, Rob Lee's sets on in the house with a Drive Panacea. Absolutely fantastic. What a great way to get home from work. At 6 o'clock this evening, Jay Martin is on. Now, at the second hour of the show, I have got a playlist, all right? And Jay inspired that playlist because I was listening to his show last night and he played Coffee Casanova, and it just reminded me of when I was at Fielding Park College, so I thought I'd put together a playlist, all right? So there you go, Jay. Good morning to you, my good sir. Jay's on at 6 o'clock this evening with Groove Control, and then at 8 o'clock is Steve Agglesill. Good morning, sir, Steve Agglesill. How are you this morning? He's on at 8 o'clock this evening with 2 hours of the finest R&B sounds, all right? And then at 10 o'clock, Mike Mason is back in the zone. Talking about Mike Mason, I have got Tosho. I've got Pato Banton with a song called Hello Tosh. Got a Toshiba. Does anybody remember that song? Well, I've got it here. I'm going to play it directly after the break, all right? And then we've got Mike Mason coming up.
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That, ladies and gents, is a fun little number from Pato Banton. I don't know if anyone listening to kind of remember that one, all right? Very refreshing when it came out. That's from Birmingham, by the way. Good friend of Ali Campbell and UB40. As a matter of fact, they're the one who brought him into the music industry, all right? So that was Pato Banton with Hello Tosh of You Got Toshiba. You know, does anybody remember what Toshiba is? Right, okay, so we've got Mike Mason now, ladies and gents. There's a few versions of Human Nature going around. So Michael Jackson started it, and then Tarus Riley, a Jamaican reggae artist, did his own version of this, and a host of other people have done their version of Human Nature. Some are not as up to the Michael Jackson standard, but one that definitely is this one from Mike Mason, ladies and gentlemen. Human Nature, Courtney over in my side, kick back my good sir, and I'll enjoy this one just like you. It's absolutely fantastic, this one, ladies and gentlemen. The vocal on this one is what gets me, all right? Because when you listen to AI music, all right, you kind of like say AI is so perfect to the point where people are saying I don't want to accept it. That's the reason they don't want to accept it, because it's actually better than some of the original stuff, all right? Now listen to this Mike Mason version of Human Nature is actually better than the Michael Jackson version. But the reason you would think Michael Jackson version is better is because it was sung by Michael Jackson. But if you listen to this one realistically, this almost sound like AI, but we know that it isn't. We know it is actually Mike Mason. So what am I saying? He's got an exceptional voice. That's what I'm saying. So have a listen to the song. Mike Mason, Human Nature.

Thank you, Courtney. You're reminding me of the song Fragile Heart by Aletta Adams, all right, Yolanda Adams. And he's also reminded me of I Am I Said by Mikey Spice. Now, the story behind these two songs is that when I discovered them, I played them on radio in Manchester, and we had so much request that every day I had to play the song. I remember those times, Courtney. Well, we've discovered another gem, ladies and gentlemen, which is Mike Mason, Human Nature. And it's just one that I can't get enough of this song. And a lot of people who are responding to us as well are of the same mindset. You know what I mean? Right. Well, let's cross over to Liverpool right now and get the real thing in here with You, To Me, Our Everything. I reckon this will take us up to the news at the top of the hour. When I return, I'm back in my placemate years. And I'm going to kickstart my placemate years with a number from Datum, The Sound of Music. Good morning. Welcome to Panacea Soul for a Tuesday, this morning edition of the Mid Morning Soul Spectrum.

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2: Police continue to question Anne Widdecombe's suspected murderer. Police had initially ruled out any link to terrorism, but it's been announced counter-terrorism officers will handle the inquiry. Gawain Taylor, a member of the Reform UK board, says that doesn't look good for the investigation.
3: Why did they try and close some line of thinking out? Because they wanted to massage public opinion. And I'm sorry, but when they have so little faith in their activities these days, even if they haven't been, they now look as if they're trying to manipulate the public's view. And that's an appalling place for the police to be.
2: More fire has been exchanged between Iran and the US after Donald Trump announced a 20% toll on shipping through the Strait of Hormuz. The US president says it's a matter of fairness to cover the cost of providing security. The prime minister has attended Bastille Day celebrations in Paris as one of his final engagements on the international stage. It's after his final meeting with the Coalition of the Willing yesterday. And England captain Harry Kane says there's complete togetherness in the squad ahead of the World Cup semi-final against Argentina tomorrow. For On Radio News Sub, I'm Frankie Hersine.
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1: 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Weather.
2: Some cloud lingering around the North Sea coast, but elsewhere a dry, bright and sunny day, feeling particularly warm in the southeast and Wales, with highs there of around 31 degrees Celsius and slightly cooler further north.

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The mid-morning soul spectrum. The placemate years on Panacea.

14th of July. Let me wish you all a warm welcome back to the second hour of the Mid-Morning Soul Spectrum. Now, we ended the last hour with Sad Sweet Dreamer from Sweet Sensation. They were a group from Manchester back in the days. I think they attained number one with that song, all right? Right, okay, guys, welcome to my placemate. Here's where I take you back to between 1980 and 84 when I was resident over at the iconic Placemate 7 in Manchester. Now, we started this segment with Dayton and Sound of Music. High Fashion, the song that you probably know from them is Feeling Lucky Lately, but the one just faded away is Pump on the Pipe. All right, interesting. Now, Aretha Franklin, never had the pleasure of seeing this young lady live because she was always afraid of flying, ladies and gents, but she had a big hit for Arista Record back in 1983 called Get It Right. Here it is on your dial. And then directly after this one, Cheryl Lynn is in here with Got to Be Real. Good morning, the mid-morning.

Dipping way back out of the 80s and London in 1979, the sound of Sherilyn. What a popular song that is at all the old school soul events, all right? Don't forget, on the 19th of December, we're cordially inviting you to Panacea, a big Christmas party taking place over at the Grand Bar, all right? I'm going to be doing a very special placemate set part two. Really looking forward to that, folks, all right? Get your tickets now from Skittles and come on down. Let's have a proper festive celebration, all right? Right, send good morning to Mr. David Adairs. Good morning to Pauline Dunn, Marcia Bryan. Good morning, Mr. Artley. Good morning, Dean over in Westminster. Good morning to Patricia in Manchester and Bernadette over in Knutsford. Good morning to Pat Morgan. Good morning, and all the other guys, Tracy Townsend, and all the other guys who used to attend Placemate 7. Oh, and Tracy, I know you've introduced a lot of your friends to Panacea. Why don't you just put their names up in the group, all right, in the Manny group, so I can give them all a shout, okay? That's still fantastic. Great job, my dear. Right, guys, 1983 going into 84, Leelore Thomas was played out over at the main event with Mike Schaff and all those boys, and I used to continue to vibe on a Saturday night with Good Girl. Here it is, the final one in my placemate years.

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5: We are Panacea.

So then here we are this Tuesday morning. We're floating around in the second hour of the Mid-Morning Soul Spectrum. Don't forget Tony Sharkus is here at 1 o'clock. And then at 8 o'clock this evening, Mr. Steve Agglesill is in the house with 2 hours of the finest R&B soul sounds. All right, Drive Panacea, 3 o'clock is presented by none other than the man who's always flying high, Mr. Rob Lees. All right, guys, that was Sound of Blackness with Optimistic. Now I've got Black Street in here with Joy, and then I've got the BB and Q band with Genie coming up.

The magic of the mid-morning soul spectrum. Listen, whilst we're having this fantastic weather, actually, I reckon that the Money Group, good morning, or the Let's Walk Group, good morning. It's about time we suggest another walk, eh? I reckon it's the Let's Walk Group turn, actually, to suggest a walk. All right, guys, come on, let's make the most of this great weather that we're having. I'm not too keen on propping up my suntan. It's kind of all right as it is right now, but there may be a few members of the group who might want to go out to prop up their suntan. If that's the case, then let's get it going. Do you know what I mean? Right then, here we go. CNC Music Factory coming at you.

0: 1 o'clock, Ruby Lane is live on direct on your dial with All Requests Show. 1 o'clock this afternoon, Tony Shawcross is in the house with Heaven in the Afternoon. Then at 3 o'clock, you got the man who's always flying high, that's Mr. Rob Lees with Drive Panacea. Moving on to 6 o'clock, you've got Jay Martin in the house with Groove Control. And then Mr. Steve Agglesill puts in an appearance with a specialist show. Some great R&B selections in there at 8 o'clock. And then at 10 o'clock tonight, none other than Mr. Mike Mason is back on your dial. Let's go for a break and then I'm back on your dial with the final part of my show, okay?
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moment where it's time for me to take my leave, saying good morning to Vivian over in Marbury. Good morning to Deborah over in Wimslow. Good morning, Diane Edwards over in Stretford. Good morning. Welcome to Tuesday morning. Saying good morning to my good friend John and to Beatrice. Good morning and to young Callum. Good morning to Alexander. Good morning and to Jenna. Good morning. Looking forward to seeing you all, by the way, at that special party. All right. Don't worry, I shan't reveal the secret to the world. All right, guys. John, was great seeing you yesterday, my good sir. Do you know what I mean? Great weather we're having, isn't it? Do you know what I mean? We can't complain. Right. Okay, what have I got here now? Oh, yeah, I was saying good morning, wasn't I? Saying good morning to Nikki and to Brock. Good morning to Warren, to the G, Abby, to the B. Good morning to Valerie at Rouse. Good morning to JB. Good morning to Juliet Brandy and anyone else who's got it locked just about right now. So I've got a playlist together right now. Yesterday, I was listening to James Martin in the evening with Groove Control, and he played Coffee and Casanova. And isn't it funny that when you hear somebody else play something, it sounds so fantastic. So I thought I'd give it a spin this morning. But it also prompted me to find Lips Inc. and Funky Town. Remember that song? And then I've got Cool and the Gang Fresh. All right. So my playlist for this morning is called Groove Control. All right. There you have it. Because it's influenced by Jay Martin. So kick back, guys, and enjoy these numbers. And I shall see you all tomorrow morning. Don't forget Tony Shawcross, next voice you hear at 1 o'clock this afternoon. And then Mr. Rob Lees at 3. Have a great day.

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0: Spotlight after the murder of Anne Widdecombe. Counter-terrorism police are now handling the investigation after new evidence came to light, and yesterday the Home Office offered Nigel Farage a meeting to discuss security concerns. The Chancellor, Rachel Reeves, is set to try and defend her economic record this evening ahead of an impending change in government. Holly Hughes reports.
1: Ms. Reeves is expected to tell us how her economy has beaten the odds under her stewardship and argue that we need to keep the credibility we have earned on the economic front. It comes as she seems to have conceded she won't stay on as Andy Burnham's Chancellor, despite the probable incoming PM not confirming any ministerial positions.
0: And finally, police are stepping up security in Atlanta ahead of England's World Cup semi-final against Argentina tomorrow night. Thousands of fans are set to descend on the city for the fixture. It's described as one of plenty of history and rivalry. Tonight, the other semi-final gets underway with Spain taking on France. That's the latest from Radio News Hub. I'm Matthew Dudley.
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4: England are making final preparations ahead of their World Cup clash against Argentina tomorrow night. It's the first time the England side have come up against Lionel Messi, but Jordan Pickford says it can't be all about him.
5: He scored so many goals and he's contributed to so many goals well over his career, and it's a great to be able to finally come up against him for so long and watching him as a kid. But we all know how good Messi is, but we also know how good Argentina is, so can't just solely rely on Messi. We've got our thoughts on the other strengths as well.
4: Back home, and Xabi Alonso is demanding that his new Chelsea side develop a hunger for victory. The Spaniard held his first press conference as the Blues boss. He says he's hoping Argentinian Enzo Fernandez, who's previously been linked with Real Madrid, can stay at Stamford Bridge. England cricketer Heather Knight has admitted that their test defeat to India was not the way she wanted her career to end, but says she's delighted to have been involved in a match at Lord's. England lost by 270 runs. And Rory McIlroy's facing a long way to get his Open Championship underway. He's been handed the late draw on Thursday.
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6: The scramble to buy PPE during the pandemic saw the UK waste almost £10 billion of taxpayers' money. That's according to the official inquiry into the handling of the COVID-19, which has criticised the vast waste in pandemic procurement. Rachel Reeves is expected

0: incoming PM not yet confirming any ministerial positions.
1: Police are continuing to question Ann Widdicombe's suspected murderer. Police had initially ruled out any terrorism link, but it's now been announced that counter-terrorism will handle the inquiry into her death. And England captain Harry Kane says there's a complete togetherness in the squad ahead of the World Cup semi-final against Argentina. That's the latest from Radio News Hub. I'm Matthew Dudley.
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4: Panacea Soul. Weather.
1: Some cloud lingering around the North Sea coast, but elsewhere a dry, bright and sunny day. Feeling particularly warm in the southeast and Wales, with highs of around 31 degrees Celsius.

Good afternoon, it is Tuesday afternoon, the 14th of June. That is System, you are in my system. Came in today with Shalimar and the second time around. Big thanks to Mr. Sam Brown for the previous couple of hours. Excellent, excellent music again. It's a gorgeous day again, the sun is shining. Let's play some fabulous music for you. Starting off with this one, Ronnie Laws, Every Generation. Wow, what a record. Have you?

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3: This is Panacea.

Brandon and White, and yeah, the big Philadelphia writing duo. Their name was penned to many, many great hits on that fantastic label. Here's my first in gem, one of my favourite artists, to 1977. Tommy Tye, If You Gonna Love Somebody. So Music with a capital S. And we're going to play Bobby Thurston.

Khan and Eye to Eye. How good is that Tommy Tay track? Wow, yeah, going out to all the guys in the walking group and anybody out there that appreciates the good old soul music. Dennis Regan down there in London, hope the recovery is going well, sir. This is Luther. She doesn't mind. That's in 1991, Tuesday afternoon, the sun is shining, great music. Tell you a bit about the Butter Bar on

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0: Tony Shawcross on Panacea.

Midnight Star, Midas Touch, that's a classic tune. If that is your sort of thing, do check out the What's On Guide and loads of events on there. Tell you about the Panacea Christmas event in a second, but this coming Saturday, Montploy over there in Bolton, the Buddha Bar Soul Lounge at Montploy Muddlebrook. That's the shopping centre near the Bolton Wanderers football ground, near the Reebok ground there. Tickets are £5. It kicks off at 9 o'clock with the music, or it kicks off at 7 p.m. With food, Victor Haynes on vocals, and you got myself, Busy B and Bash playing the tunes for you, sponsored by Johnny Walker, Red Soul. That is going to be amazing. What more do you want? Fabulous award-winning Thai food and music taken from the Soul Lounge at the Crofters, dropping it at the Buddha Bar over there in Middlebrook. This is brand new music from Nicola Henry, 2026. It's in the chart.

Freddie Jackson, wow, what a voice. That is time for the Luxury Soul section, recorded back in 1994. This is Evelyn Champagne King and Get Loose. We're going to take a very, very quick minute break. 2 minute break, back with more great tunes. News, weather, a couple of ads, and then we're back with the music. Don't forget the Boathouse Soul Fest on the 1st of August. That's an all-day free event. The Boathouse Ferry Road, Earlham, M44 6DN. It kicks off at 12 noon till 8 p.m. outside, then 8 p.m. to 1 a.m. inside. The Flow Team, VC, Cliff Townsend, Dawn Moussa, Nicola O'Connor, Joe Spear, appearing live.

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6: The scramble to buy PPE during the pandemic saw the UK waste almost £10 billion of the taxpayers' money. That's according to the official inquiry into the handling of COVID-19, which has criticised the vast waste in pandemic procurement. Naomi Fulop lost her mum during COVID and she spoke outside the inquiry.
7: This report lays bare a catastrophic failure of preparedness that cost lives, wasted billions and allowed a privileged few to profit from a national emergency. Those consequences were avoidable.
6: The government has said they will learn from the lessons of COVID. A man who raped and murdered his estranged wife has today been jailed for life with a minimum term of 33 years. 56-year-old Michael Thompson tried to cover up the act as suicide, and the court heard his daughter call him a pathetic and unloved man. Finally, police are stepping up security in Atlanta.

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1: 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Weather.
2: Some cloud lingering around the North Sea coast, but elsewhere a dry, bright and sunny day. Feeling particularly warm in the southeast and Wales, with highs of around 31 degrees Celsius.

Looking back, I would say, well, heaven in the afternoon on this Tuesday afternoon, 14th of July. First semi-final tonight, Spain v France. I'm going to go for France, I really am. England-France final. That Soul Fest at the Boat House, the DJ lineup there, Miss Honey, Soul Twins, DJ Bax, Beck, Susie V, Cal Kemp, Fluido and myself, and Craig Hayes joining the Flow team. That's going to be a fabulous event. The SOS Band and the Finest. Then we're going to play Patsy Austin for you. I've now seen live a couple of times at the Blackpool International Soul Festival. What an unbelievable artist. Don't forget, the Boat House is on the 1st of August. The 2nd of August is the next Bolton Soul Lounge at the Crofters. The South Bash, Roger Williams, Chris Box, doing the business for you.

0: Cassie Austin. I Must Have Been Dreaming from 1996. Coming up next, the feature for the Faithful, two classic Northern Soul tracks.
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0: Okay, for the faithful, today's two choices of classic Northern Soul. Going out to Richard Ford from Warrington. Yeah, Richard runs the Irish Club in the town centre. I'm going to be guessing that on the 27th of September. Here you go, Richard, for you and your lovely wife. I know you're in Montenegro, but you probably need a bit of a fix of some Northern for you. This is Donald Haight, Talk of the Grapevine. I'm going to play the classic Herbert Hunter for you.

door that record, massive for Wiggenstein or Herbert Hunter. I Was Born to Love You on Spy Records out of Texas, 1966. I'm going to also play that for Roman, one of the top DJs around. Happy birthday, Roman, and enjoy your day. Let's go to Philly. The Soul City Walk, Archie Bell and the Drells. And we've got an absolutely unbelievable record by Gladys Knight and the Pips.

Good is that one that don't get played as much, but I'm glad it's not to pay up side the overtime for me for 1983. A good afternoon to Kim Reid, Sue Harrison, Steph, and all the girls. Hopefully, see you on Saturday at the Buddha Bar. To Pamela, Carla, Margaret Clugston, and Sharon Isherwood, and of course, Patrick Clugston. Probably see you guys there as well. It's round the corner from you. I don't know. What more could you want? Gorgeous Thai food and fabulous soul music. Good afternoon to Deborah Maitland as well. To my partner Ryan Bash and his lovely wife Amanda. Hope you kept them white outfits clean. Wow, you two look good.

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Hello, very good afternoon to Mr. Rob Haig and his lovely wife, Shirley Birchall, and a happy birthday to Shirley as well. A big shout as well to Mickey Jai and his lovely wife, Heidi, down there in Telford, and all the Telford crew. Look forward to seeing you guys real soon. This is Bootsy Collins and Body Slam. Yeah, check out the What's On Guide, www.panaceaeradio.net. 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Jay Martin, Bash, Mark Grice, Roger Williams, Sam Brown, PJ Stokes, vocals, myself, Mickey J.

is For the Lover in You from 1980s. Tuesday, Follow Me, you've got Thousand Drive, Panacea with Rob Lees, this Jane Marcy's Groove Control, Steve Aggersoll's Soul and Jazz Flowers, and Round the Day Off, Mike Mason with A Groovy Kind of Love. Melbourne Moore, Take My Love, and we're going to go out with a little bit of Chemistry. Thanks for tuning it in. Good afternoon to everybody, North, East, South, West. Thank you for your ears today. Catch you tomorrow, Wednesday, as we build you up for the big semi-final, England v Argentina. And we hit midweek as well. See you soon. Enjoy the rest of your day. Enjoy the sunshine. Take care. Ciao.

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0: 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We are the number one choice for soul, funk and groove. This is Panacea Soul.
3: £10 billion of waste was found when buying PPE for the COVID pandemic. That's according to the official inquiry into the handling of COVID-19, which has criticised the vast waste of pandemic procurement. Baroness Heather Hallett is leading the inquiry and says despite the finances, buying quickly was the right thing to do.
4: Given the scale of the emergency, this was the right choice. To have done otherwise would have placed those working on the front line in the health and social care sectors and the wider public in unacceptable danger.
3: The government has said they want to learn from the lessons of COVID. Police are continuing to question Anne Widdecombe's suspected murderer. They had initially ruled out any terrorism link, but it has been announced that counter-terrorism police will now handle the inquiry into the 78-year-old's death after new evidence came to light. And England captain Harry Kane says there's complete togetherness in the squad ahead of the World Cup semi-final against Argentina. It's after an apparent rift showed up between Thomas Tuchel and Jude Bellingham in the post-match interviews. That's the latest from Radio News Hub. I'm Matthew Dudley.
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6: A new campaign fighting for equal pay for shop floor supermarket workers in the UK has launched, aiming to recover the £8 billion. It's believed they've been underpaid by some of the UK's biggest supermarkets. Here's the lead lawyer for Fair Pay UK, Nate Barber.
7: Hundreds of thousands of in-store workers have been underpaid tens of thousands of pounds each for the work that they have been doing as a result of violations of their equal pay rights. To find out more information and to check eligibility,

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3: £10 billion of taxpayers' money was wasted in the scramble to buy PPE. The official COVID inquiry has criticised the vast waste in pandemic procurement. Under fire, a VIP lane which fast-tracked PPE contracts to companies linked to MPs and government officials. Naomi Phillip lost her mum during COVID and spoke outside the inquiry.
4: £10 billion, two-thirds of money spent on PPE was wasted on unusable PPE. Lives were lost as a result.
3: A man who raped and murdered his estranged wife has been jailed for life. 56-year-old Michael Thompson put Kimberly Thompson through years of domestic abuse before suffocating her in August of last year. Firefighters are under extreme pressure as they continue to battle wildfires across the country. 19 remain active. And police are stepping up security in Atlanta ahead of England's World Cup semi-final against Argentina. That's the latest from Radio News Hub. I'm David Hall.
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0: 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Weather.
3: Dry with clear spells for most this evening. However, areas of low cloud near some North Sea coast will expand and spread inland overnight. Feeling warm in the south with a low of 11 degrees Celsius.

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6: Counter-terrorism police have confirmed Anne Widdecombe was the victim of a targeted attack. Police say some preparation and planning went into the murder at her home in Dartmoor last week. A 28-year-old man is still being questioned by detectives. Meanwhile, Devon and Cornwall police have defended their handling of the inquiry after coming under fire for initially ruling out a terror link. Here's Police Commissioner Alison Hernandez.
7: There's been quite a bit of commentary about the way that Devon and Cornwall police have communicated during the early stages of this case, but it is not unusual that in a fast-paced investigation, more information comes to light.
6: The government wasted £10 billion on ineffective PPE during the COVID pandemic. That's the verdict of the official inquiry. A man's been jailed for life for the rape and murder of his estranged wife. Michael Thompson subjected Kimberly Thompson to years of abuse. And France take on Spain later in the first semi-final of the World Cup. That's the latest from Radio News Hub. I'm David Hall.
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1: 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Weather.
6: Dry with clear spells for most this evening. However, areas of low cloud near some North Sea coast will expand and spread inland overnight. Feeling warm in the south with a low of 11 degrees Celsius.

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7: Anne Widdecombe was killed in a targeted attack. Counter-terrorism police have confirmed that some planning and preparation went into her murder. The 78-year-old was found dead at her home on Dartmoor last Thursday. Police have been granted a warrant to question a 28-year-old man for a further 7 days. Assistant Commissioner Lawrence Taylor spoke outside Scotland Yard.
8: It is important to remember that this is a murder investigation following a brutal attack on a 78-year-old lady in her own home. I want to ensure that our work is conducted sensitively and considers the impact of what has happened.
7: £10 billion of taxpayers' money was wasted in the scramble to buy PPE. The official COVID inquiry has criticised the vast waste in pandemic procurement. Firefighters are under extreme pressure as they continue to battle wildfires across the country. And police are stepping up security in Atlanta ahead of England's World Cup game against Argentina. That's the latest from Radio News Hub. I'm David Hall.
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11: Declan Rice is expected to be fully fit for England's World Cup semi-final against Argentina. The midfielder has recovered from an illness which forced him off at half-time against Norway. Meanwhile, France meets Spain in the first semi-final in Dallas tonight. Kylian Mbappe is expected to start for the French despite a slight ankle knock picked up against Morocco. Over to the Premier League, Xabi Alonso says he has spoken to Enzo Fernandez about his future at the club following speculation about a move away. The new Chelsea boss says he's hungry for success at Stamford Bridge.
12: I want to be part of this club, work together with the sports directors, with the players, with the staff around. I see that it's a club with a great potential.
11: Sticking with football, and FIFA president Gianni Infantino has been reported to the International Olympic Committee over breaching rules of political neutrality, and golfer Justin Rose is hoping that England can go the distance against Argentina in normal time. He's got a 9:36 a.m. tee time at the Open on Thursday and wants all the sleep he can get.
0: Panacea Soul.
7: It'll be a dry evening for most with clear spells. Low cloud on some North Sea coast will spread inland overnight. Still feeling warm though in the south with a low of 11 degrees Celsius.

on DAB in the Northwest and on your smart speaker and smartphone. This is Panacea Soul.

got to be an honest, not a bad way to start off this evening's show. M2MA, Juicy Fruit, before that, Kill Million, and Don't You Want to Dance. Welcome back to Panacea Soul. This is Groove Control Telly for Tuesday. Jay here. Hope you've had a great day, whatever you've been up to and wherever you are. Right, the finest of soul, funk and groove continues right now. I've got Shanice on the way. Here's Alicia Myers, and You Get the Best From Me. You certainly do.

0: way back to 1991, Sound of Shanice, and I Love Your Smile. I want to say good evening to anyone tuned in from Panacea's Walking Group. Good evening, guys. Hope you've had a good day. And I've already had requests come in via email. If you want to get in touch, by the way, you can email in. That email address that you need is studio@dabradio.live. If that's too technical for you, you can contact us using the app, the website, and the Facebook page. Do not be shy. Get involved right now. Right, up next, Whispers and some Michael McDonald coming your way.
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It goes on. As you know, we like to promote events, and this event is happening Saturday the 1st of August. It's called Soul Fest, all going on at the Boathouse Ferry Road, Aylham, M44 6DN. Your DJs on the day and into the early hours, you've got Mark Grice, Craig Hayes, Tony Shawcross, Fluid Irie, Carl Kent, Susie V, DJ Bex, The Soul Twins, Miss Honey, VC, Cliff Townsend, and Demusa. As I say, happening Saturday the 1st of August, totally free, all day, all night, 12 noon till 8pm outside, and then the party continues inside from 8pm. And if you have missed any of them details, do not worry, they're all on the gig guide. Right, Michael McDonald for you now, Sweet Freedom, coming up soon. I've got a request going out to Trish Dalton. It's on the way.

Surface and Happy, taking you back to 1986. Now, I want to say good evening to Trish Dalton. She's requested a little bit of Chaka Khan and Papillion. And this song features vocals by Mr. Luther Vandross and a harmonica solo by Hugh McCracken. It was Chaka Khan's most successful single from the album Naughty. So here it is, Trish. Enjoy. Thank you so much for getting in touch. Here is Chaka Khan and Papillion. Enjoy.

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Gloria Estefan and Bad Boy. Now, obviously, it's a big week in the World Cup because the two semi-finals, first one takes place this evening between France and Spain. And then the winners of that take on the winners of Argentina, England, which takes place tomorrow evening. Now, a few people might be tuning in saying, I couldn't care less about the football, but just listen, hear me out. Okay, now it has been rumoured if England do win the World Cup, we may get an extra bank holiday. And if that happens, the rumours are it will be the 24th of July. That is a week this Friday. Fingers crossed. Anyway, Midnight Star on the way is D-Train and keep on

Aretha Franklin, Get It Right. Before that, Midnight Star and Whip My Whistle. Don't forget the very finest in soul, funk and groove continues just after 7. I've got music on the way from LRA, Cool Runners and the SOS Band, so make sure you stay there to get us to the news and weather. Phil Fearon and Galaxy for you now, and Dancing Tight. Keep it fancy, your soul. See you in a few minutes.

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2: Counter-terrorism police have confirmed Anne Widdecombe was the victim of a targeted attack. Police say some preparation and planning went into the murder at her home in Dartmoor last week. A 28-year-old man is still being questioned by detectives. Meanwhile, Devon and Cornwall police have defended their handling of the inquiry after coming under fire for initially ruling out a terror link. Here's Police Commissioner Alison Hernandez.
3: There's been quite a bit of commentary about the way that Devon and Cornwall police have communicated during the early stages of this case, but it is not unusual that in a fast-paced investigation, more information comes to light.
2: The government wasted £10 billion on ineffective PPE during the COVID pandemic. That's the verdict of the official inquiry. A man's been jailed for life for the rape and murder of his estranged wife. 56-year-old Michael Thompson subjected Kimberly Thompson to years of abuse. And France take on Spain in an hour in the first semi-final of the World Cup. That's the latest from Radio News Hub. I'm David Hall.
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0: Panacea Soul.
2: It'll be a dry evening for most with clear spells. Low cloud on some North Sea coast will spread inland overnight. Still feeling warm though in the south with a low of 11 degrees Celsius.

Kill Runners and Play the Game from 1982. We also had LRA with her version of the old Emotions classic Best of My Love, taking you back to 2015. Here we go then, second hour of Groove Control on Panacea Soul for your Tuesday. Jay Martin here, take you through till 8. I've got on the way 702. Right now is the SOS Band. No One's Gonna Love You. Great tune.

0: 702 and Steelo taking you back to 1996. Now, coming up in around about 15 minutes time, we're going to be doing our trivia teaser. Just around the corner, I've got some Lilo Thomas to play for you. Lilo Thomas, not Lilo Thomas, and Lou Rawls as well, and another date for that diary.
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Lilo Thomas, I'm in love on Panic at the Disco. Right, if you haven't made any plans for August bank holiday, do that right now. Put this date in your diary, bank holiday Sunday. And we will be heading to Monton for the Monton Soul and Pop Music Festival. We will be joined by Kenny Thomas, Odyssey, Stacks of Soul and Natural Soul. DJs on the decks, you got Big Ed, Cliff Townsend, Bash, Tony Shawcross and Neil Williams. Loads of other stuff going on. You got your food vans. Obviously, you're going to be having a drink or two. 12 till 9, Monton Cricket Sports Club. Tickets are available on Skiddle. Easiest way to access and get you on them is to go to the gig guide, click on the poster and get yourself one or as many as you would like. Bank Holiday Sunday, 30th of August, we're going to be heading to the Monton Soul and Pop Music Festival at Monton Cricket Sports Club. 12 till 9 should be a great day and the ideal way to finish off your bank holiday weekend. Right, coming up soon, we've got your trivia teaser right now from 1976. Great tune, Lou Rawls, You'll Never Find Another Love Like Mine.

0: Evil and Champagne King and Back to Love. Right, you know the drill by now. Round about this time, we do your trivia teaser, and we're going to do that right now on Panacea Soul.
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0: So I'm going to describe a group and the song. From this description, I want you to guess the name of the group and the song. So the song I am on about is by an American group. It was recorded in March 1980 and released as the third single from their album Triumph in February 1981. What song and group am I on about? And I'll play the song in question very, very soon. Let's do this. Curtis Hairston, Hold On Panacea Soul.

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Jody Watley, and that is called The Dawn. Right, let's recap and reveal the answer to this evening's trivia teaser. So, from this clue, I wanted you to work out what group am I on about and the name of the song. So, here is your clue. This was a song by American group The Jacksons, recorded in 1980 and released as the third single from their album Triumph in 1981. What was the name of the group and the track? It was this. Jackson 5, Can You Feel It? Well done if you got that right. If not, have a go tomorrow night, round about the same time. Here is that song in full.

Mine or Mine. Before that, Whispers and Keep on Loving Me. That is me done. I'll catch you guys tomorrow. Have a great evening, whatever you're up to and wherever you are. And I'll see you tomorrow night from 6 p.m. Bye bye. On the way, you've got your soul and jazz flavours with Steve Agasilda, and then from 10, The Quiet Storm is back. To get us to the news and weather, here's Oliver Cheatham and Celebrate. Bye-bye. See you tomorrow.

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4: Anne Widdecombe was killed in a targeted attack. Counter-terrorism police have confirmed that some planning and preparation went into her murder. The 78-year-old was found dead at her home on Dartmoor last Thursday. Police have been granted a warrant to question a 28-year-old man for a further 7 days. Assistant Commissioner Lawrence Taylor says it's a complex inquiry.
5: It is important to remember that this is a murder investigation following a brutal attack on a 78-year-old lady in her own home. I want to ensure that our work is conducted sensitively and considers the impact of what has happened.
4: £10 billion of taxpayers' money was wasted in the scramble to buy PPE. That's according to the official COVID inquiry. MPs are expected to approve the long-delayed Hillsborough law later. The legislation would prevent cover-ups linked to the failures of the state. And a T-Rex has been sold for £37.4 million at auction in New York. That's the latest from Radio News Hub. I'm David Hall.
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Good evening and welcome to Panacea Soul Radio, the UK's number one choice for soul, funk and groove. And welcome to Soul and Jazz Flavours with myself, Steve Aggisold, through until 10 p.m. this evening, showcasing some of the best new independent soul, soulful gospel and jazz from across the globe. But as always, we rewind to start things off. Released in 1999 on UK record label First Experience Records, the album Crying for Love was originally recorded in 1981 but never released. From the fabulous Bridge and a great cover version of the classic Norman Conners track Stella, it's the Soul Library as we look back over the last 5 decades, some great classics and vintage tracks, some you might know, some might be new to you as well.

Such a classic track from Gabriella Anders from her 1998 album Wanting. That track, of course, Fire of Love, featuring Rick Braun. And before that, 2004 from the album Deeper, Pete Belasco. And the title track, Deeper, featuring on vocals there, Cherise Davis.

Soul and jazz flavors on a Tuesday evening with myself, Steve Aggersold. As always, hope everyone is well. And thanks, as always, for your company. Mr. Brian McKnight from 2005. Still can't believe that track is over 20 years old. On Motown, the album Gemini, and that is Grown Man Business.

Planet Sea is Soul Radio, the UK's number one choice for soul, funk and groove. Soul and jazz flavours with myself, Steve Aggersoll, through until 10 this evening as we get into the soul library. Looking back over the last five decades and digging out some classics and maybe some others that aren't particularly well known, which is all the beauty of the soul library. From 2021, from a project called Nostalgic Soul, Mr. Jazz and Soulmatic and Heartaway, and before that from 2004 the album Mr. Freedom from Gabin, and a classic track Into My Soul featuring the vocals of the wonderful D.D. Bridgewater.

Soul and jazz flavors with some recent releases from 2021 from the UK. Yaz VW, Yasmin Vaughan Williams, and a track, a great track. Love that when it came out, and it still sounds good to this day. Be the One. And then Mike DeCole, Nights Like This, and Kadeem Tyrell featuring Omar and All My Love. Let's stick with 2021 from Philadelphia trumpet player. This is Matt Cappy.

All the way from Philadelphia in the US of A, trumpet player Matt Cappy from his album Tales of the Tape. And that track, Look At Us Now, featuring B. Slade and Brenda Roy. And I remember when that first came out, and I played that constantly for a number of weeks. And to hear it again, I now know the reason why. Sounds absolutely great. If you go to his Bandcamp page, you can still get a copy of that track and the album as well, Tales of the Tape. You can either get it digitally, or he is still selling CD copies of that. Go check out that track from Matt Cappy. C-A-P-P-Y is the spelling of his surname. Certainly gets the soul and jazz flavours. Seal

And of course, for those of you who are unable to stick with us for the full 2 hours this evening, don't forget, of course, we will be posting up the listen again download link with the full playlist over the course of the next couple of days. And that just gives me the opportunity, as always, to thank everyone who have been supporting the podcast, whether streaming it from our podcast partner Podbean or downloading it and listening at your own pleasure. As always, just a huge, huge thank you to everyone. There we go. That is the Diplomats of Soul from 2015, released as a 10-inch single on Expansion Records, and a great version of the classic from Tom Brown, the trumpet player, Brighter Tomorrow, and that features Incognito and vocals from Imani. To close our one this evening, my top tune for 2021 from Andrew Ford, featuring Lauren Evans, and More Love.

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6: Anne Widdecombe died in a brutal and targeted attack. Counter-terrorism police say they've been given more time to question their 28-year-old suspect after the former minister was found dead at her home on Dartmoor last Thursday. It comes as Devon and Cornwall police have been forced to defend their response to her death. Here's Police Commissioner Alison Hernandez.
7: I'm confident that Devon and Cornwall police has provided a substantial and professional response to Anne Widdecombe's death. I'm sure the impact of this major operation has meant that some people have had to wait longer for routine services.
6: Former Prime Minister Boris Johnson's defended his handling of PPE during the COVID pandemic. The official inquiry has found £10 billion was wasted on equipment. The Hillsborough law has been unanimously backed by MPs. New legislation will force public officials to cooperate when investigations take place. And France and Spain are battling for a place in the World Cup final in Dallas. That's the latest from Radio News Hub. I'm David Hall.
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0: together. I want you to get together. I want you to get together. I want you to get together. Put your hands together one time. I want you to get together. I want you to get together.
1: Welcome back to Soul and Jazz Flavors this fine Tuesday evening as we dig deep into the Soul Library, looking back over the last 5 decades of some classic tracks, and they don't get much better than that from 2000. Can you believe that is over 25 years old? From their fabulous album Tourist, Saint Germain, and the fabulous Rose Rouge.

Panacea Soul Radio, the UK's number one choice for soul, funk and groove, soul and jazz flavours from 2017. German trumpet player Niels Vulker, along with vocalist Jill Scott, and on remix duties there, Mark DeClive Lowe, and that track, Worth the Wait.

back in 2016. That was the track that got me hooked from back then to present day. The fabulous Raquel Rodriguez. I've played that many times before. Always a pleasure to play that track again. Still one of my favourites. That's called Don't Be Afraid.

Soul and Jazz Flavours. It's the Soul Library this evening as we dig deep and see what we can find. Three tracks from 2017 there, from his album Soul Survivor, the one and only Will Downing, featuring along with Will Avery Sunshine and I'm Feeling the Love. And then from his album Bonafide, saxophonist Julian Vaughan, along with vocalist Anthony Saunders, and You're the One. And then from her album, Ubiquitous Soul, Miss Irene Renee, and a great track called Unpredictable. Yeah.

more soul and jazz flavors from 2000 from the Rough Riders compilation Ride or Die Volume 2. That is Parlay and It's Going Down. The fabulous Leela James, Set Me Free from 2014 from her album Fall For You. And then back to the late 90s from her album from 98, Free, Juanita Daly and the classic Love.

Panacea Soul Radio, the UK's number one choice for soul, funk and groove, soul and jazz flavours with myself, Steve Agassiz, and Sweetback from 96, featuring the vocals of Amel LaRue and You Will Rise, and before that from 2011 on UK Freestyle Records, The Fantastics featuring Celine Fleming on vocals, and Somewhere Finally. And sadly, the final record for tonight's episode of Soul and Jazz Flavours. As always, thanks very much for your company. Hope you've enjoyed all the tunes tonight on this episode, The Soul Library. Don't forget, of course, next Tuesday, 8 p.m. right here on Panacea Soul Radio for more soul and jazz flavours. And of course, over the course of the next couple of days, the listen again and download link with the full playlist will be posted up on my socials. To close, before Mike joins us just after 10, this is Marvin Parks from his album of the same name from 2017, and Awakening. Thanks again. Bye-bye.

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5: Counter-terrorism police say Anne Widdecombe was the victim of a targeted attack. The 78-year-old was found dead at her home on Dartmoor last Thursday. Assistant Commissioner Lawrence Taylor is head of counter-terrorism policing.
6: We are still working to understand the extent of any planning or preparation and the motivation that sits behind that attack. We have also been granted a warrant of further detention, which means the suspect can now be held for questioning for up to 7 days under the Terrorism Act.
5: £10 billion wasted, NHS staff not properly protected, and a tech system in crisis. That's the finding of the COVID inquiry on PPE. The long-delayed Hillsborough law has finally cleared the House of Commons. MPs have voted unanimously on new legislation. Chancellor Rachel Reeves has delivered her annual Mansion House speech. She says the British economy is strong and Britain has beaten the odds once again. And France are trailing in their World Cup clash against Spain in Dallas. That's the latest from Radio News Hub. I'm David Hall.
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1: Midnight seems so nice to me. It's the start of a new day. And there's no place in this world that I'd rather be than right here with midnight and you. Right on, baby.

0: across the Northwest on DAB, on your smartphone and smart speaker, online and on digital platforms. We are the number one choice for soul, funk, and groove. This is Panacea Soul.
1: Anne Widdecombe died in a brutal and targeted attack. Counter-terrorism police say they've been given more time to question their 28-year-old suspect after the former minister was found dead at her home on Dartmoor last Thursday. It comes as Devon and Cornwall police have been forced to defend their response to her death. Here's Police Commissioner Alison Hernandez.
2: I'm confident that Devon and Cornwall police has provided a substantial and professional response to Anne Widdecombe's death. I'm sure the impact of this major operation has meant that some people have had to wait longer for routine services.
1: Former Prime Minister Boris Johnson's defended his handling of PPE during the COVID pandemic. The official inquiry has found £10 billion was wasted on equipment. The Hillsborough law has been unanimously backed by MPs. New legislation will force public officials to cooperate when investigations take place. And Spain are through to the final of the World Cup after beating France 2-0. That's the latest from Radio News Hub. I'm David Hall.
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